here's your KDLM weatherology forecast. A heat advisory begins at noon tomorrow and remains in effect until 8 p.m. tomorrow night. Lows dip down to about 66 tonight under mainly cloudy skies. Winds out of the southeast, 8 to 15 miles per hour. Slight chance of thunderstorms tomorrow. Daytime highs approaching 92. Overcast. Lows around 63. Tomorrow night, slight chance for storms. I'm meteorologist Jennifer Wojcicki. Currently 69.

adventure starts here. CF Moto side-by-sides are built for thrill seekers. Hit the mud, sand, or snow and leave the rest in the dust. J&K Marine.

Here's your KDLM weatherology forecast. Partly cloudy skies tonight with storms likely. Lows around 63. South winds 10 to 15 miles per hour. High of 83 tomorrow. Lows around 62 tomorrow night. Clear skies. Highs level off around 85 Wednesday with a slight chance for storms. 89 mainly sunny Thursday. I'm meteorologist Jennifer Vujicic. Right now, 78.